0: on birds to the Emergency Animal Disease Hotline. Amy Drew, Brisbane.
1: A 12-year-old Perth girl allegedly stabbed by her brother this week has now left hospital. Her 16-year-old sibling remains in custody. He's due in court next month, charged over her injuries and their mother's murder. Qantas's new ultra-long-haul Project Sunrise aircraft has landed in Melbourne. The specially adapted Airbus A350 is designed to fly non-stop for up to 22 hours. Chief Technical Pilot Alex Passerini says the aircraft has a number of features to enable direct flights from Sydney to London.
2: The fuel system has the larger fuel tank added to it for an extra 20,000 litres. It's about proving those changes for the regulator for Airbus to make sure the aeroplane meets all required safety standards to get the 23-hour qualification for those systems, you know, pressurisation, air conditioning, making sure they work for that extended duration.
1: A Perth doctor has pleaded guilty to 8 charges over the possession and production of child exploitation material. Police say they found the videos and images of real and AI-generated children on the 68-year-old's devices during a raid on his home last month. He remains on bail and will be sentenced in September. Police have charged a woman with making anti-Semitic comments to a group gathered at the site of the Bondi terror attack. Sydney Swans players were being hosted by members of the Jewish community, including a victim of the shooting, when the 67-year-old allegedly made the comments at Archer Park. Briefly, the federal government has raised travel warnings for Bahrain and Kuwait to level 4, do not travel. And the last Australian soldier to have fought in the Kokoda Track campaign, Reginald James Shard, has died. RSL Australia confirming he passed peacefully, aged 102. This is Air News. Australia has nabbed 3 gold medals in the pool overnight at the Glasgow Commonwealth Games. Lani Pallister won the 400-metre freestyle final, while Jenna Jones claimed top spot in the 100 metres. Jenna Forrester took home gold in the 200-metre backstroke after nabbing bronze in the 400-metre freestyle less than an hour earlier. Forrester won the swim in a tight contest, as heard on Channel 7.
3: Shanahan, Fredericks, Forrester, who will it be? Forrester might get there. Jenna Forrester, what a night she's had. Jenna Forrester takes gold.
1: Hannah Fredericks, who led at halfway, claimed the bronze. Glasgow-born Katie Shanahan picking up the silver at Tollcross, the pool in which she learned to swim. In AFL, Geelong has triumphed over Melbourne 18-9-117 to 14-13-97, the result keeping the Cats' top 6 hopes alive. Geelong's Shannon Neal telling Fox Footy it took a while to crack the opposition.
4: We don't look at the stats too much, but we knew they were unbeaten on the G, and obviously Kingy having some experience with us, we sort of knew that he'd be thinking the way that we play. So, they've sort of got a lot of run in their team, so we'll try to mitigate that. We got on top of them, which is great.
1: The Storm's finals hopes are on life support after going down to the Souths 28-26 in front of 10,000 fans. 11 tries were scored, but Campbell Graham's second in the dying stages, the match winner. Earlier, the Roosters beat the Knights 23-22 in Newcastle. Australian Independent Radio News.
5: Fraser Coast weather.
6: Well, it's currently 17.9 degrees. We're heading for a max of 21. It's going to be a mostly sunny day. Winds southerly 15 to 20 kilometres. Tending south easterly in the middle of the day, then becoming light in the late afternoon. We have a 9 overnight to a max of 21 tomorrow with a partly cloudy day. Maribyrnong is currently on 18.1 degrees, heading for a max of 22. Mostly sunny, light winds. That's all it says. They got a 8 overnight to a max of 22 for tomorrow, a partly cloudy day. Now the waters of Harvey Bay. The winds are southerly 10 to 15 knots, tending south-easterly in the middle of the day. Seas around 1 metre, swell north to north-easterly below 1 metre. The all-important tide times, we had a high tide at 5:39 a.m. this morning, and it was 2.64 metres. The low tide's going to be at 11:34 a.m, and that'll be 1.12 metres. So if you're going to go and wet a line, that's what you've got to look forward to. And if you want to know the next high, we'll be at 6:30 p.m. tonight, and that'll be 3.3 metres. So that's what you'll look forward to. Anyway, let's have a message from our friends at Marine Rescue Queensland.
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6: Yes, unfortunately, Yvonne's not here today. But, Jenny, we still get on with the music. What have we got coming up? Oh, what did I say? I said there was some for Brian and June. You want a little bit of the Seekers with the Sparrow Song? The George Baker selection with Paloma Blanca? I'm going to throw in another one for you. Dr. Hook with Red-Winged Blackbird.

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5: Oh, there you go. Some important little messages there. Oh, what have we got? 23 minutes past the hour, 10 o'clock. Good morning, Yvonne. You'd like a bit of the Ozark Mountain Daredevils. So I picked this one out for you. Someday, darling. And I follow that with a newbie from the Ozbush Poets with The Farming Wife. And Craig, you wanted a little bit of Blood, Sweat and Tears with Spinning Wheels. So there you go, guys. All coming up next.

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1: More than half, 56%, of Australians have said they've been a victim of online fraud, with millennials being the most susceptible. Fraud and identity theft is a huge concern for people, with 90% of Australians saying they're worried about identity theft online. When asked on what form of online fraud worries them most, Australians said identity theft, such as stolen personal details, fake purchase scams, credit card fraud, account takeover, and AI-driven fraud, such as deepfakes.
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4: 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And join the Barflies Club every Saturday and help their change their life. 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There you go. They do a good cause. It's fun looking at some of the cars they have there too. Well, what do we got? Let's have a bit of, why don't we go on a sea cruise with a bit of Frankie Ford. A bit of Blondie with Denise. Small Faces with Tin Soldier. We might even go on a, no, we won't go on a warm ride just yet. We'll do that later.

Oh, there you go. 14 minutes to the hour of 11 o'clock. Little promo. Anyway, my old mate Gummy Bear, you must remember this song. It's done by the First Aid Kits with My Silver Lining. And I'll follow that with Graham Bonnet and Warm Ride.

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2: Hello, I'm Kim Cartwright. Australia's agricultural minister says while the discovery of bird flu in Queensland is disappointing, it shows biosecurity measures are working. Further testing will be carried out after a dead petrel found on Moreton Island initially tested positive for the H5 strain. There have now been 17 confirmed cases around the country. Julie Collins maintains there have been no mass mortalities in Australia.
3: Nor is there any evidence of spread to any other animal populations at this time. There is also no evidence currently of any infections in our poultry or agriculture system, and the risk to human health remains low. As you would be aware, our government has been preparing for this.
2: The opposition says America's decision to impose higher tariffs on Australian goods is not the act of a friend. Australia, along with 59 other countries, will pay a 12.5% levy on goods that are sold into the US market. The United States claims the penalty is necessary because Australia is buying products from countries who use slave labour. Liberal leader Angus Taylor says that decision is ludicrous.
4: We're dead against it, but we'll work with the government and others to do everything we can to roll that back. And I call on all my parliamentary colleagues to flat out oppose this tariff increase and to impose tariffs being imposed on Australian exports.
2: Do not travel to Bahrain and Kuwait. That's the advice from the federal government, who's raised travel warnings to level 4. Australians in the region are being urged to consider leaving whilst commercial flights remain available. The WA government is moving ahead with its plan to build more houses near train stations across Perth. The Station Precincts Improvement Plan aims to provide more high-density developments in well-connected locations, including Cottesloe and Mossman Park. WA Planning and Lands Minister John Kerry says he expects some pushback from the western suburbs.
5: The western suburbs have been, we don't want this. Well, we all have a responsibility when it comes to enabling infill. It can't be the same suburbs of the inner north or the city that take density. It has to be all communities.
2: The plans will be released for public consultation later this year. Experts are reminding people of the importance of medical supervision amid a fresh warning about the rare risk of blindness linked to drugs such as Ozempic. People with diabetes or high cholesterol using GLP-1 drugs may experience a loss of blood flow to their eyes. Australian Medical Association President Dr. Danielle McMullen says even uncommon cases will be studied.
6: Regulator for medicines, the TGA, obviously looks at all medications once they come to market to see if there's any new, what they call, safety signals. There's been some evidence that it may cause a rare eye condition, which could cause irreversible blindness.
2: Briefly, a police officer has been shot while responding to a domestic violence incident on Queensland's Fraser Coast. He's reportedly in a stable condition in hospital. And the 2026 Royal Tasmanian Fine Food Awards have named a Brisbane coffee roaster as the best blend, giving the gong to Olfactory from Coffee Mentality, the Queensland brew beating out 132 other entrants to win. This is Air News. Australia has nabbed 3 gold medals in the pool overnight at the Glasgow Commonwealth Games. Lani Pallister won the 400-metre freestyle final, while Jenna Jones claimed top spot in the 100 metres. Jenna Forrester took home gold in the 200-metre backstroke after nabbing bronze in the 400-metre freestyle less than an hour earlier. Forrester won the swim in a tight contest, as heard on Channel 7.
7: Shanahan, Fredericks, Forrester, who will it be? Forrester might get there. Jenna Forrester, what a night she's had. Jenna Forrester takes gold.
2: Hannah Fredericks, who led at halfway, claimed the bronze. Glasgow-born Katie Shanahan picking up the silver at Tollcross, the pool in which she learned to swim. In AFL, Geelong has triumphed over Melbourne 18-9-117 to 14-13-97, the result keeping the Cats' top six hopes alive. Geelong's Shannon Neal telling Fox Footy it took a while to crack the opposition.
8: We don't look at the stats too much, but we knew they were unbeaten on the G, and obviously Kingy having some experience with us, we sort of knew that he'd be thinking the way that we play. So, they've sort of got a lot of run in their team, so we'll try to mitigate that. We got on top of them, which is great.
2: The Storm's finals hopes are on life support after going down to the Souths 28-26 in front of 10,000 fans. 11 tries were scored, but Campbell Graham's second in the dying stages, the match winner. Earlier, the Roosters beat the Knights 23-22 in Newcastle. Australian Independent Radio News.
9: Fraser Coast weather.
10: Well, it's currently... Oh, where's it gone? It disappeared. We'll get it back again in a minute. There we go. It's currently 20 degrees here in the bay at the moment, and we're heading for a max of 21. Mostly sunny, winds southerly 15 to 20 kilometres, tending southeasterly in the middle of the day, then becoming light in the late afternoon. We have a 9 overnight to a max of 21 tomorrow on a partly sunny day. Merribee is currently on 20 degrees as well, heading for a max of 22, and they're mostly sunny day with light winds. And they got an 8 overnight to a max of 22. Now the waters for Harvey Bay, the winds are southerly 10 to 15 knots, tending southeasterly in the middle of the day, seas around 1 metre, swell north to northeasterly below 1 metre. And the tides, we've got a low tide coming up at 11:34 a.m. this morning, that'll be 1.12 metres. Next high will be at 6:33 p.m. this afternoon, and that'll be 3.3 metres. So that's what you've got to look forward to if you're going to go out and wet a line. Then you get an update with Kay after the 12 o'clock news. Here's a message from our friends at Marine Rescue Queensland.
11: Queensland's weather systems are changeable and unpredictable. 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
10: Oh, that cut off real quick. Anyway, it's 7 minutes past the hour, 11 o'clock, so only got... 50 minutes to go, then Kay will be in to take over after 12 o'clock with Kay's Megamix. Colleen, you'd like a little bit of the Ozbush Poets with Maddie's Van. And I know the Gummy Bear would like another one from the Ozbush Poets, so I'll do a double play. The Wife, She Broke Her Ankle. Then we'll have some oldies memories coming back up after them.

Oh, yes, it's a new show I'll be doing on a Friday night from 6 to 9, the Rock and Blues Show. Oldies and goldies and everything. So, talking about oldies, here you go, Gummy. Bit of Johnny and the Hurricane with Red River Rock. Danny and the Juniors, Rock and Roll is Here to Stay. And the Virtues with the Guitar Boogie Shuffle. Have a great day.

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1: 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Want to know the number? It's 0468 288 300. 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
3: 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And Alan's got his pick of the week. He wants a bit of the Mamas and the Papas. Make your own kind of music. And Craig, you wanted the Ferrets with Don't Fall in Love. And I'll follow that with The Who with Pinball Wizard.

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4: Oh, there you go, 24 minutes to the hour, 12 o'clock. And, of course, Kay's in the building. She's actually in the studio sitting on the other side of me. So some great music to come up after the news at 12 o'clock. But we got a bit of Chuck Berry coming up with Johnny B. Goode, the Easy Beats, Woman, You Make Me Feel All Right. And John Lennon with Do You Want to Dance?

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6: Oh, that's right, Kay's sitting here ready to take over after the 12 o'clock news. So a big thanks to the sponsors and the associate members. Big thanks to Alan for being here on the Saturday too, for answering the phones. Does a good job out there. We have a few laughs while we're here for these 3 hours. So I'm going to leave you with a bit of the Ozbush poets. Bill said he taught his dog to drive. And this one, Billy Phils, must be for me. Bad Habits. And a bit of AC/DC with Rock and Peace. And the Traveling Wilburys with The End of the Line. Now take it easy, Fraser Coast. I'll be back tomorrow morning for brekkie. Aren't you lucky?

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2: Hello. I'm Kim Cartwright. Economists say the US's latest tariff announcement presents a longer-term threat to global trade. The United States Trade Office announced a tariff of 12.5% on more than 60 countries it claims were not doing enough to eliminate forced labour in supply chains. AMP Chief Economist Shane Oliver says Australia is in a good position to face the levy.
3: Beef, gold, plasma products and copper are exempt from tariffs. So consequently, you know, when you add the numbers up, it's only about two-thirds of our products are exempt, which means that we're not going to be hit that badly.
2: The police officer is recovering in hospital after being shot while responding to an alleged domestic assault on Queensland's Fraser Coast. Dennis O'Kane reports.
4: Police arrived at a Yangaree home just before six last night when a 45-year-old man allegedly opened fire. A first-year constable was struck in the leg, prompting an immediate emergency declaration and a major police response. Specialist officers searched the property where they found the gunman deceased. The wounded officer was initially in a potentially life-threatening condition, but was airlifted to hospital stable. The Ethical Standards Command is now investigating what happened. Dennis O'Kane reporting.
2: Australia's largest dairy processor is closing its major dairy factory in Longwarrie in West Gippsland. Lactalis Australia says the shutdown early next year follows a comprehensive review of its network. The factory employs 53 permanent staff and a number of casual workers. Australian Dairy Farmers President Ben Bennett says unfortunately what's happening is a reality of flooding the local markets with imports.
5: Sadly, it very much is, and it's sort of the reality of a reducing dairy volume and dairy farmers that we've been warning about for a considerable period of time is sort of one of the major effects is that closure of production areas, processing areas.
2: The Australian Local Government Association has welcomed growing momentum for fairer council funding at the Labor National Conference. The proposal to restore financial assistance grants to 1% of federal tax revenue is being considered. President Matt Burnett says the policy has support across the party.
6: Hopefully, between the factions and the Labor Party and the National Conference, they'll see that local government needs support and we'll get that 1% we've been fighting for so long.
2: In air entertainment news, Christopher Nolan's The Odyssey is driving the nation's box office to its highest level in 7 years. Cinema Association Australasia figures show the film has grossed $18 million, the biggest opening week for this year. Australia's box office is tracking 17% ahead of figures for last year. And more than $221,000 has been raised and donated by Sydney Airport's annual lost property auction. The proceeds go towards funding more than 9,000 free swimming lessons for kids. Airport spokesperson Liz Sita says it's a vital cause.
7: New stats from the Royal Lifesaver show that only one in two kids finish primary school able to swim the length of a pool. The biggest barrier that people have for swimming lessons is cost. So by donating the money from the lost property auction, we're removing the biggest barrier for families.
2: This is Air News. Australia has nabbed three gold medals in the pool overnight at the Glasgow Commonwealth Games. Lani Pallister won the 400-metre freestyle final, while Jenna Jones claimed top spot in the 100 metres. Jenna Forrester took home gold in the 200-metre backstroke after nabbing bronze in the 400-metre freestyle less than an hour earlier. Forrester won the swim in a tight contest, as heard on Channel 7.
8: Shanahan, Fredericks, Forrester, who will it be? Forrester might get there. Jenna Forrester, what a night she's had. Jenna Forrester takes gold.
2: Hannah Fredericks, who led at halfway, claimed the bronze. Glasgow-born Katie Shanahan picking up the silver at Tollcross, the pool in which she learned to swim. In AFL, Geelong has triumphed over Melbourne 18-9-117 to 14-13-97, the result keeping the Cats' top six hopes alive. Geelong's Shannon Neal telling Fox Footy it took a while to crack the opposition.
9: We don't look at the stats too much, but we knew they were unbeaten on the G, and obviously Kingy having some experience with us, we sort of knew that he'd be thinking the way that we play. So, they've sort of got a lot of run in their team, so we'll try to mitigate that. And, yeah, we got on top of them, which is great.
2: NRL, the Storm went down to the Raptors 28-26. 11 tries were scored. Campbell Graham's second in the dying stages, the match winner. Melbourne's Harry Grant suffering a hamstring injury. Earlier, the Roosters beat the Knights 23-22. The home side losing the Dillons, Brown and Lucas to potential season-ending injuries. Australian Independent Radio News.
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11: Currently here in Hervey Bay, it's 20.6 degrees and our expected maximum is 21. Mostly sunny, winds southerly, 15 to 20 kilometres an hour, tending southeasterly in the middle of the day and then becoming lighter in the late afternoon. And down in Maryborough, just over 21 degrees down there, and their expected top is 22. Mostly sunny and the winds are light. And out on our waters for today, the rest of today, southerly winds 10 to 15 knots, tending southeasterly in the middle of the day. Seas around a metre and a nor-nor-easterly swell below 1 metre. And the tides at 11:34 this morning, we had a low tide of 1.12 metres, so the next tide, of course, will be a high tide at 6:33 p.m. of 3.3 metres.
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Good afternoon and welcome to Mega Mix. You've got Kay with you now, taking you through till 3 o'clock. And a big thank you to Mike for the last 3 hours. Always good music. All right. It is 9 minutes past the hour of 12 o'clock. Going to start with the Bee Gees and Fallen Angel from Cliff Richard. I Could Easily Fall in Love with You, and from Cold Chisel, Flame Tree.

0: 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From Cliff Richard, we heard I Could Easily Fall in Love with You and Fallen Angel from the Bee Gees.
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That was Herman's Hermits, of course, that time was leaning on the lamppost. From Mungo Jerry we heard, all right, all right, all right, and I'm building castles in the air from Digger Revel. And good afternoon to you, Craig. You'd like to hear Dire Straits. The song is...

0: And there you go, Craig Dyer, straight to you with Walk of Life. It is 25 minutes to the hour of 1 o'clock. All right. After these messages, we have Dusty Springfield coming up.
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Joining Freemasonry entails a commitment to personal growth, embracing values that promote equality among all individuals and providing assistance to the community. The Wide Bay Freemasons actively raise funds for local charities, with the current focus on supporting the Maryborough Special School. 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

We heard then from John Farnham was No Ordinary World. From the Fleetwoods, we heard Come Softly to Me and I Don't Know What to Do with Myself from Dusty Springfield. 12 minutes to 1 o'clock. Right, coming up now we have the Iguana with California My Way. From Susie Q, Free the Butterfly, and from Pseudo Echo, Upbeat for You.

0: Pseudo Echo with A Beat For You. From Suzy Quattro, we heard Free the Butterfly. And from The Iguana, California, My Way. All right.
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0: Little Richard with Lucille from Creedence Clearwater Revival. We heard I Put a Spell on You, Twist and Shout from the Beatles. It is 9 minutes past one here at Fraser Coast FM. All right, after these important messages, I have some songs going out to William and Joyce.
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0: William, I've got two songs coming up for you and two for your mum, Joyce. I've got Ricky Nelson with Garden Party, from Tom Jones, What's New Pussycat, from the Break 10 Guitars, from Engelbert Humperdinck, and from the Bee Gees, How Deep Is Your Love?

Well, there you go, William, for you and your mum. Bee Gees. How deep is your love? From Engelbert Humperdinck. We heard 10 guitars. From Tom Jones, What's New, Pussycat and Garden Party. From Ricky Nelson. Well, there you go. All right. Coming up now, I have a request going out to Gummy Bear. You'd like to hear Pussycat with Teenage Queenie.

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Pussycat with Teenage Queenie. And coming up now, we have a request going out to Craig. For you, Craig, you UK Squeeze with Cool for Cats.

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0: All right, 26 minutes to the hour of 2 o'clock. Coming up now, I have Dobie Gray with Feelings from Barry Gibb, Star-Crossed Lovers, and from Helen Shapiro, Walking Back to Happiness.

Great. All right, Elton John coming up now with Can You Feel the Love Tonight? And Martika with I Feel the Earth Move.

Sorry about that. I was talking to William. All right, Craig, coming up for you is Linda Ronstadt and Tumbling Dice. And the only While My Guitar Gently Weeps, it is a tribute to George Harrison.

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6: It's Lionel Richie and Diana Ross with Endless Love.

little river band that time was reminiscing. And from, where are we? The Models, we heard Barbados, and Endless Love from Lionel Richie and Diana Ross, that I think I played earlier, but that doesn't matter. Crowded House coming up now, is Better Be Home Soon. And from the Monkees, Tapioca Tundra.

0: We heard that time from the Monkees with Tapioca Tundra and from Crowded House, Better Be Home Soon. And we have some important messages and back with some more music.
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0: Excuse me, we heard that time from Angus and Julie Stone with Big Jet Plane from the Easy Beats. We heard Come and See Her and I Go Crazy from Paul Davis. All right, we have some important messages and be right back with a red bone.
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0: the artist Damien Leith with Guitar Man, and from Redbone we heard Crazy Mama. All right, we have a...
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0: Yes, David is in the studio and he will be with you after 3 o'clock with some more great music. Well, it is time for me to say goodbye. Going to leave you today with Kevin Shegog and the Little Kangaroo from Richard Clapton, Girls on the Avenue, from the Wolf Brothers, Storm Rolling In, Sweet Goodbye from Jetty Road, and of course, Till It Ends from Lee Kernighan. A big thank you to our sponsors and associate members, and thank you for your company this afternoon. Bye for now.

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1: Good afternoon, my name's David, and I'm going to be with you until 6 o'clock this evening, playing the best mix of music you've heard all week. Before I get started, I just want to say a big thank you to Kay for the afternoon show. As always, she did a great job, and of course, she will be back next week to do it all again for you then. Okay, we're going to get started with the first set. We're going to hear from Alice Cooper with a song called Looney Tune. The Fix is going to sing Deeper and Deeper, but to get us started, I've got the Robert Cray Band and Don't Be Afraid of the Dark.

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1: 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That's right, Fraser Coast FM now has Text Us. 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It's 0468 288 300. 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
5: And the time right now, it is 14 minutes past 3 o'clock.

That was the Guess Who with a song called Rain Dance. And it's funny how songs bring back memories. I remember hearing that song on the radio when I was 15 years old and I used to wag a school. It's, yeah, just amazing how it brings back memories. Anyway, coming up next, I've got Don Henley and Not Enough Love in the World.

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1: All right, and coming up very shortly, we're going to hear a song from Elton John, and this is from his 1973 album, Don't Shoot Me, I'm Only the Piano Player, and it's called Midnight Creeper. But first of all, I've got a song. I played this last week, but I enjoyed it so much, I'm going to play it again. It's Malcolm McLaren and Double Dutch.

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4: And the time now, it is 20 minutes to 4 o'clock. And coming up in just a few minutes' time, I've got a song from the Raspberries called I Want to Be With You. But first of all, I'm going to play a song, and a lot of people say this was Santana's comeback album. But if you ask me, he never went away. This is from Supernatural, and it's Santana, and he's joined by Rob Thomas, and the song is Smooth.

And it's happened to me again. The first hour has just about slipped away. I think I'm going to ask for an hour that has more than 60 minutes in it, see what they can do for me. Anyway, I've got three songs left to play in this last set. We are going to hear from the Hollies with Gasoline Alley Bread. To take us to the end of this hour, I've got Jerry Rafferty with Get It Right Next Time. And to get us started right now, we're going to hear from the Velvet Underground and There She Goes Again.

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1: And as we head into my second hour, of course, there's a challenge for you. This week, it's not quite as complicated as the one last week. So hopefully you'll play along and enjoy the music as we go through the hour. We're going to start with three songs. And this week, I'm going to tell you who the singer is and what the song is. All you have to do is figure out what the theme is. And of course, there is an odd song out. So once you figure it all out, you can give me a message on 0468 288300. And as I said, I hope you're going to play along. Okay, we're going to start with, we're going to hear in this set, we're going to hear from Starship with We Built This City. Pat Benatar is going to sing Love is a Battlefield. And to get us started, a psychedelic song from Traffic, Hole in My Shoe.

That was Pat Benatar with Love is a Battlefield. And coming up next, I've got Eric Burdon and the Animals with San Francisco Nights.

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7: And the time now, it is 19 minutes past 4 o'clock. And the next song I'm going to play for you is a cover of a Beatles song by somebody that you wouldn't expect to do a Beatles song. He's done a really great job. It's Sean Connery, and the song is In My Life.
8: There are places I'll remember all my life. Though some have changed, some forever, not for better. Some have gone and some remain. All these places have their moments. Lovers and friends, I still can recall. Some are dead, and some are living. In my life, I've loved them all.

0: But of all these friends and lovers, there is no one compares with you. And these memories lose their meaning when I think of love as something new. Though I know I'll never lose affection for people and things that went before. I know I'll often stop and think about them. In my life, I'll love you more. In my life, I'll love you more.
1: On a hot summer night, would you offer your throat to the wolf with the red roses?
2: Will he offer me his mouth?
1: Yes.
2: Will he offer me his teeth?
1: Yes.
2: Will he offer me his jaws?
1: Yes.
2: Will he offer me his hunger?
1: Yes.
2: Again, will he offer me his hunger?
1: Yes.
2: And will he starve without me?
1: Yes.
2: Then does he love me?
1: Yes.
2: Yes.
1: On a hot summer night, would you offer your throat to the wolf with the red roses?
2: Yes.
1: I bet you say that to all the boys.

And that was, of course, Meatloaf with another song that was penned by Jim Steinman. You took the words right out of my mouth. And coming up next, we're going to hear from Annie Lennox. And again, this is one of my favorite female singers. Absolutely brilliant with No More I Love Yous.

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3: And how's it going out there? Has anybody figured out this week's challenge? And has that pesky odd song out been played yet? Or is it still to come? In this next set, I've got a couple of songs for you. We're going to hear, first of all, from Prince with a song called Let's Go Crazy. And that's going to be followed by Van Halen and Hot for Teacher.

mighty long time, but I'm here to tell you, there's something else. The afterworld. A world of never-ending happiness. You can always see the sun, day or night.

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6: And the time now, it is 11 minutes to 5 o'clock, and I've only got three songs left to play, so that means three more chances to figure out what today's theme is and what the odd song out is. We're going to hear from Diana Ross with Ain't No Mountain High Enough to take us to the end of this hour, The Partridge Family and Doesn't Somebody Want to Be Wanted? But to get us started, I've got Talking Heads and Once in a Lifetime.

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I start each day and I end each night. But it gets really lonely when you're by yourself. Now where is love? And who is love? I gotta know.

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1: And that's it. The hour's over, and I hope you enjoyed all the songs. The theme of the hour was every song that I played in the last hour had a line or a phrase that was spoken, with the exception of the song by Sean Connery, In My Life, and that whole song was spoken. There was no singing. So that was it. That was the theme, and that was the odd song out. I hope you enjoyed the music, and if you played along, thanks very much. Okay, in this next hour, we're going to start with a song from Ian Moss. And this one is called She's a Star.

And that was, of course, Gary Moore with Oh Pretty Woman. Coming up next, we've got a song from Cheap Trick, and this is from the soundtrack of Top Gun. It's called Mighty Wings.

And believe it or not, that last track was from the band Boston. It was from their 2013 album, Life, Love and Hope, and the song was called Heaven on Earth. Coming up next, I've got a great track, and this is from Janis Joplin. It's called Crybaby.

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1: 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It's 0468 288 300. 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
5: And the time now, it is 23 minutes past 5 o'clock, and coming up very shortly, we've got my Toto song for this week. It's from their 1995 album called Tambu, and the song is Baby He's Your Man. But right now, I've got David Essex and Whole Lot of Monkey.

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And that was Cinderella with a song called Don't Know What You Got Till It's Gone. Coming up very shortly, though, we're going to hear from Doug Parkinson and a song called Without You. But first of all, I've got Boss Skaggs and a song called Hollywood.

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3: And the time now, it is 13 minutes to 6 o'clock, and that little message means that it's time for me to sign off. But before I go, I just want to say thank you to all of our associate members and to our sponsors, but most importantly to everyone out there that's listening. I really hope you've enjoyed the music this afternoon, and if you played along with the quiz, thank you very much. I hope you enjoyed that as well, as much as I did. Don't go anywhere, though, because Dave's in next with the request show, and I'm sure he's got a great show lined up for you. I'm going to leave you with a couple of songs. I'm going to play Eric Clapton and Forever Man to take us to the end of the hour. I've got Asia and The Heat Goes On, and to get us started right now, I've got Warrant and a song called Heaven, and I'll be back on Friday afternoon from midday, so I look forward to seeing you then. Thanks very much for tuning in, and here is Warrant and Heaven. Cheers.

Yes, there you go. I hope you enjoyed that. A big thank you to David as well, too, for the last 3 hours. Good on you, David. Hope you have a great night there. And welcome, everyone. Welcome to your Saturday night Immortal Rock. I was just looking at the studio's computer, and I have got a few requests already lined up for me as well. Yeah, I haven't even started yet. We're going to start off with some AC/DC very shortly. If you'd like that request, you're very welcome to give us a call on 4197 1075, or you can SMS the studio live on 0468 288 300. That's 0468 288 300, and if I have it, I'll certainly play for you, no problem. Going to start off with some AC/DC to take us in.

0: Sorry about that, I was on the phone. Okay, there you go. That was Australian Choral there with Beautiful People. We had Angels before that with Take a Long Line, and AC/DC with Those About to Rock, We Salute You. There were the last three there. The time is 13 minutes past 6, and you're on Fraser Coast FM 107.5 on your Saturday night in Mortal Rock. We got the first up first off of the cab there. We've got Ocean Rubies coming up first up, so I hope you enjoy. And after that, we'll be right back with some more requests as well.
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0: Yeah, see, that was In Excess, eh? With Never Tear Us Apart. And then we played the Choir Boys before that with Run to Paradise, and a bit of Jimmy Barnes with Working Class Man. And then we're going out to Aisha and Ruby out there. So there you go, Aisha and Ruby. Okay, coming up next, we've got some more requests. We've got heaps of requests here. Every time I look at the computer screen, another one pops up. But anyway, I'll get them on. We're going to go to, we got some requests coming up from Justin to Shazza out there, and we've got yours lined up, ready to go, so we can do that for you right away. The time is 27 minutes past 6, and you're on Fraser Coast FM 107.5.
1: I can't wait for Brisbane 32. Maybe your kids will be there competing for Australia, even if they're in track and field, cycling, boxing, or whatever. First, teach them to swim. Why? Because too many little children drown each year. To achieve their dreams, our kids need to learn to swim. Fence the pool, shut the gate, teach your kids to swim. It's great. Supervise, watch your mate, and learn how to resuscitate. I'm Laurie Lawrence. Kids Alive, do the five.
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0: Yeah, so you go, that was 1927 with That's When I Think of You. And we played Paul Nicole before that. Where Have All the Cowboys Gone? And Alan Jackson there with It's All Right to Be a Redneck. And I was just looking at some of those tracks there. We're going to try to keep it on rock and roll there, guys. Alan Jackson is doesn't fit that era or that program anyway. So if you want another request, make sure it's classic rock anyway. Okay, coming up very shortly, I've got some requests coming up for Craig. He's going to be next up. We're going to start off with a bit of AC/DC for you, Craig. The time is 6:41, and you're on Fraser Coast FM 107.5 on this Saturday night, Immortal Rock.
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0: running down the street. I said, "Ooh, pretty baby, why the ready beat?" She said, "Wow, wow, squirrel, don't you dig the scene? Daddy cool the plan on that music machine. Daddy who?
1: Daddy cool.
0: Daddy who?
1: Daddy cool.
0: Daddy cool.

0: Yeah, so yeah, that was the Doors double play there. That was Roadhouse Blues. Then we had The End, and then Daddy Cool with Daddy Cool, and AC/DC with Rockin' Peace, and they were going out to Craig out there. So there you go, Craig. Okay, coming up very shortly, I've got some requests coming up for Liz and Jeff. Sorry about the delay in the Liz and Jeff. We had a few requests in front of you there. But we'll get them on for you. And I just got a little message here too that Liz and Jeff are saying that in Bathurst, it's absolutely freezing in Bathurst tonight. So you'll have to rug up there, guys. Okay, we're going to have a little message first and then we'll be right back. The time is right on 7 o'clock.
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0: Yeah, see, Gail, that was Bonnie Tyler there with It's a Heartache. We had The Police before that with Every Breath You Take, a bit of Bon Jovi with Living on a Prayer, and the first one was a bit of Queen with Bohemian Rhapsody, and they were going out to Lisa and Jeff, who's streaming from Bathurst tonight, and they're saying it's very cold down there at the moment. Oh, I can just imagine there it is. Coming up now, we've got some requests coming up for Colleen, and we're going to do yours next, Colleen. Right up this very important little message first. The time is 19 minutes past 7.
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just

0: Yeah, so go. That was the Masters and Apprentices there with Turn Up Your Radio. We played Hush before that with Glad All Over, and a classic track there from Pink Floyd with The Dogs of War, and a bit of Slade with Mama, We're All Crazy Now. And now we're going out to Colleen out there. So there you go, Colleen. Okay, coming up very shortly, I have some requests coming up for, where are we? This is going out to The Guru from Craig, this next couple, so I hope you enjoy. The time is 7:39, and you're on Fraser Coast FM 107.5 on this Saturday night in Motor Rock.
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Yeah, so you go. Classic track there by Sherbet there with How's That. Then we played Talking Heads before that with Road to Nowhere. And now we're going out to The Guru from Craig. So there you go. Hope you enjoyed. Okay, the time is 7:49. And you're on Fraser Coast FM 107.5. We're going to go to Sam and Bella from New South Wales household tonight. And we've got some requests coming up for a special request, actually. They're going out to Lockie, Johnny and Brendan out there. So there you go, guys. We've got some of your songs lined up, going out to the household there. So hope you enjoy. First up, we're going to have The Animals. It's going to be the first one up.

Yeah, so again, that was Europe with the final countdowns. Then we played Dirty Cool with Eagle Rock. The other one, Guns N' Roses, was Welcome to the Jungle, and The Animals with The House of the Rising Sun. And they were going out to Lockie, Johnny and Brendan, along with Sam and Bella from New South Wales. They're all streaming tonight there. So well, there you go. Hope you have a great night there, guys. The time is 7 minutes past eight. Coming up very shortly, I've got a request coming up for Maggie out there. We're going to do yours, Maggie, right after this little message first.

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8: Thank you very much. This song is one of my favourites. It's called Somebody to Love.

0: Yes, there you go. That was a good track, that one. That was by George Michael with Somebody to Love. And that was a request they're going out to Maggie out there. So there you go, Maggie. Hope you enjoyed that one. All right, the 15 minutes past 8 is the time. Coming up very shortly, I've got some requests coming up for Craig. And we're going to have a bit of Jimi Hendrix is going to be the first one up. The time is, 15 minutes past 8. Where he said that, didn't I? Here we go.
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0: Yeah, so go AC/DC there with High Voltage. Can I Sit Next to You, to You Girl was also AC/DC. And of course, Jimi Hendrix with Manic Depression. And they were going out to Craig out there. So there you go, Craig. Okay, the time is 29 minutes past 8. Coming up very shortly. I'll keep the music going for a minute. I've got the Boomtown Rats is going to be the first one up.
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Yeah, so go. Electric Light Orchestra there with Don't Bring Me Down. Then we had Cheap Trick before that with Dream Police and the Boomtown Rats with I Don't Like Mondays. So hope you enjoyed. Okay, coming up next, I've got some requests coming up for Craig and the Guru out there. And we're going to do yours next, right after. Well, we'll go straight into it, actually. The time is 8:44.

So let me slide it on, you know, peoples. I notice when I come home in the evening, she ain't got nothing nice to say to me. But for 5 years, she was so nice. Brrr, Lord, mama, she was lovey-dovey. Now, I come in one particular evening, the landlady said, you got the red money yet? Sucker! I said, no, I can't find no job. How am I supposed to get some money to pay this rent? She said, I don't believe you're trying to find no job. She said, I seen you today, you were standing on a corner leaning up against a post. I said, but I'm tired.

0: wasn't too good.
1: Yeah, so you go, Blood, Sweat and Tears there with Spinning Wheel. And also we had the Flying Circus with Hayride. And, of course, George Thorogood with One Bourbon, One Scotch and One Beer. And I won't be able to put on those other ones there for Craig in there. I'm just running out of time here. I just looked at the time and it's nearly 2 minutes to nine. Yeah, excellent. Anyway, listeners, I've got to head off. I'd like to thank our sponsors from 6 to 9 for the last 3 hours and our associate members as well. And a very big thank you to all of you out there too. Listeners, thank you much for keeping me busy here tonight. It's been a really quick night tonight. And I hope you have a lovely weekend. And I'll catch you again next Saturday night between 6 and 9 with more Immortal Rock. So until then, listeners, have a pleasant weekend. And I'll catch you real soon. Good night, everyone.

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1: 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So get up and let's get the party started.

on a warm summer's evening, on a train bound for nowhere, I met up with a gambler. 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

0: so tipsy. 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I'm so tipsy. Yeah, I said it.
1: The music that relaxes you with the interviews that interest you. That's Fraser Coast FM 107.5.

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So why are you sitting down? Get up and let's dance.

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The clock has struck 12. The witching hour has just begun. And so has Midnight to Dawn. Aussie artist and Aussie hits from now until sunrise. So, all you night owls, settle down and settle in. Because the time is just after midnight.

information has come to light about 3-year-old Syrian boy Aylin Kurdi, whose body was found recently washed up on a beach in Turkey. Refugee advocates now say his family's ultimate goal was to reach asylum in Canada.

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All righty, this next one is a new one. God, it's so beautiful up here, really. Just trying to absorb the moment and try and be present in this moment. So much excitement leading up to these shows because, you know, it's the most beautiful venue and I guess the biggest crowds of the whole tour. So thank you guys for being here. It's an absolute pleasure standing where we're standing. So thank you. This one is about realizing what's important to you and what matters most to you when the world is crazy and upside down.

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Give her some of that tempo. She'll be letting them hips go. Hands in the air like she just don't care. Yeah, next thing you know,

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She must have lost her way. Posting a poster of Pancho and Cisco one California day. She says she believes in a Robin Hood and brotherhood and colors of green and gray.

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2: I'm Sarah Warmby. The Prime Minister has praised the united nature of Labor's national conference as the event wraps up for the next 3 years. Sean Bindley reports.
3: Members debated various policy positions the party will take to the next election, but factional bosses intervened to stymie debate on the Middle East and the AUKUS Defence Pact. Anthony Albanese told party faithful they've achieved great outcomes for the country.
4: Soon we'll be halfway to the next election. They come around pretty fast with every 3 years. The people honoured us with a major victory last year. Now we begin the road to the next election and the opportunity for another victory.
2: The Energy Minister has given his weekly update on the nation's fuel reserves. Australia currently has 42 days worth of petrol, 38 days of diesel and 32 days of jet fuel. Chris Bowen says in addition to the 6.2 billion litres of fuel in stock, another 3.1 billion litres is locked in for delivery over the next month. Meanwhile, Yemen's Houthi rebels have claimed responsibility for missile attacks on the Saudi Arabia cities of Jazan and Yanbu, targeting oil facilities, marking a widening of conflict in the Middle East. Here's Blake Sifton.
5: When the war in Iran began, Saudi Arabia began moving millions of barrels of oil per day away from the Strait of Hormuz across the country through their east-west pipeline that ends at those oil facilities at Yanbu on the Red Sea coast. So that oil now does appear to be in jeopardy, with the Houthis now targeting those facilities directly. And of course, as energy supplies out of the Strait of Hormuz appear to be mostly choked off, this developing situation in the Red Sea does threaten to further damage global energy supplies.
2: Queensland has recorded its first case of the deadly H5 bird flu. The CSIRO has officially confirmed a dead petrel found by rangers at Queensland's Moreton Island east of Brisbane tested positive. Meantime, South Australia's Environment Minister says two additional suspected cases of bird flu have been detected in the state. Emily Burke says the birds are two greater crested terns. One was found near Roby in the state's southeast and the other in Semaphore in northwest Adelaide. Ms Burke has told the ABC the birds are being tested.
6: We know that we have five confirmed cases in South Australia. Now we have two additional suspected cases. We need to find out if it is the particular strand that we are concerned about. And when we have that information, we'll be able to provide further update.
2: Also in news, five people have died in separate crashes in Western Australia in less than 24 hours as the state's road toll continues to soar. Two people have been shot by police during an altercation in Cairns in far north Queensland. And Australia's most famous sporting trophy, the Melbourne Cup, is back home after travelling the globe. The trophy has travelled more than 1 million kilometres, visiting iconic racetracks across the United States, UK and France. The Cup arrived in Darwin last week and will tour the country before returning to Flemington for the race that stops the nation. This is Air News. Canterbury has picked up a crucial win in round 21 of the NRL. Andrew Lucas takes a look.
7: The Bulldogs' surge up the ladder has continued after upsetting the Warriors 18-6 at a Core Stadium. Stephen Crichton and Jacob Preston crossed for early tries to send the 22,000-strong crowd to their feet. Trailing 18-0, it took 75 minutes for the Warriors to score their only try. In other results, the Cowboys beat the Broncos 18-10 in Townsville. The Raiders belted the Tigers 56-10 in Canberra. Andrew Lucas, Sydney.
2: In the AFL, the Western Bulldogs have all but locked in their place inside this year's top 10, defeating Richmond by 57 points, 15-15, 105 to 7-6, 48. Bulldogs coach Luke Beveridge says he was happy with a number of areas of their game.
8: The unselfishness in our front end, definitely keeping its side to less than 40 inside 50s, obviously minimises their chances. I thought our back line held up really well and used the ball in a measured way, and we hadn't always done that this year. year.
2: The Swans, Hawks and Blues also posted wins. And at the Commonwealth Games, Sam Short has picked up gold for Australia in the pool in the men's 400 metre freestyle. Australia's team, the Diamonds, beat Tonga 99-38 in their first netball group game. They're now focused on their next game against gold medal contenders England tonight. Australian Independent Radio News.
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10: Well, it's currently 10.4 degrees and we're heading for a max of 21. Partly cloudy day, light winds becoming southeasterly 15 to 20 kilometres in the middle of the day, then becoming light in the late afternoon. Tomorrow we're going to have a 10 overnight to a max of 22 with a mostly sunny day. And Maribor is currently on 9.2 degrees, heading for a max of 22. Partly cloudy with light winds. They have an 8 overnight to a max of 23 tomorrow with a partly cloudy day as well. Now the waters of Hervey Bay for Sunday the 26th of July. The winds are southerly 10 to 15 knots, turning southeasterly in the middle of the day. Seas below 1 metre, swell below 0.5 metres. Now for you fishermen, we have a high tide coming up at 6:30. This morning, and that'll be 2.73 metres. The low tide will be at 12:21 p.m. and that'll be 1.02 metres. And the next high will be at 7:13 p.m. tonight, and that'll be 3.43 metres. So that's what you've got to look forward to if you're going to go and have a little bit of a fish.
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0: there you go. A bit of the theme song for the show is normally that Yvonne starts with on a Sunday morning. And I got a special guest with me. Good morning.
1: Good morning. He's taken over my chair.
0: Well, for 3 hours last couple of weeks.
1: Yeah, I know.
0: I don't get me 10 minutes at 8 o'clock no more. No, you're back.
1: Oh, yes, you
0: But will. Welcome back.
1: Yeah, it's good to be back, and thank you very much for doing it for the last couple of weeks.
0: That's all right. I had fun. I had fun, really did.
1: And don't forget,
0: Koala markets are on today.
1: Yeah.
0: They start at 6 o'clock and go through to about 12 or 1 o'clock. So if you want a market, that's the one you've got today. Now, you want to do, can you remember what to do?
1: Oh, haven't been away that long. Our gospel segment this morning, we've got a double play of Daniel O'Donnell, Nearer My God to Thee and Softly and Tenderly.
0: And here we go.

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7: It is 20 minutes past six here at Fraser Coast FM. Yes, I've got my chair back. Coming up next, we've got Crystal Gale, Somebody Loves You, Bruce Springsteen, Save My Love, and Bread, Just Like Yesterday.

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0: Looking for a great day out? The Howard Community Centre at 56 Steely Street is home to the hugely popular Howard Country Markets held on the first Saturday of each month except January. With hundreds of stalls, there is something for everyone. The centre also offers a fortnightly food bank for senior pensioners and veterans, a free book exchange and hall hire for your next event. 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
0: 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Howard Community Centre, bringing the community together.

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That came out in 1957. 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

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Well, we start to pet, and that's when I get

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We started the second hour of our program this morning with Lionel Richard, Penny Lover. It is 11 minutes past 7. Coming up next, we've got Lynn Anderson, Stand By Your Man, and Luke Coombs. This one's for you.

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6: And that's right, you can text us anytime, just like Colleen did a while ago. Yes, Colleen, it is great to be back on air. And I've got your songs coming up for you now. Mike Curb Congregation, Burning Bridges, Lulu, To Sue With Love, and I'm going to follow them with Neil Young, Comes a Time.

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3: 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And I'm going to follow that with Shelley Jones Band. They're an Australian group with a song called Merle. And then we've got Patsy Cline with Fingerprints.

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3: Well, there you go, Colleen. 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

0: 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From dancing, yoga and indoor bowls to tennis and even pickleball, there's something for everyone. Prefer something a little more relaxed? 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
2: We certainly are, and it is 10 minutes to 8. I've got George Strait. I just want to dance.

friends with you. Kenny Rogers and Dolly Parton, You Can't Make Old Friends. And Lindsay Waddington with To Love Somebody. And that will take us up to the 8 o'clock news.

Want to Dance With You, Kenny Rogers and Dolly Parton, You Can't Make Old Friends, and Lindsay Waddington with To Love Somebody. And that will take us up to the 8 o'clock news.

0: It is currently 10.2 degrees here in the bay at the moment, heading for a max of 21. And partly cloudy, light winds becoming southeasterly, 15 to 20 kilometres in the middle of the day, and becoming light in the late afternoon. Oh, tomorrow is going to be a 10 overnight to a max of 22. And Maribor is currently on 8.1 degrees, heading for a max of 22, partly cloudy with light winds. And they're going to have an 8 overnight to a max of 23 tomorrow. The waters of Harvey Bay, the winds are southerly 10 to 15 knots, turning southeasterly in the middle of the day. Seas below 1 metre, swell below 0.5 metres. Now, we got a low tide coming up at 12:21 p.m. at 1.02 metres. The next high will be at 7:13 p.m. and that'll be 3.43 metres. So that's what you've got to look forward to if you are going out on the Fraser Coast. 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
0: Oh, that's right. It is 7 minutes past the hour of 8 o'clock, and of course, I only get 5 minutes this time. Last week I had 3 hours of it, but she's disappeared again like she normally does around 8 o'clock on a Sunday morning. So my pick of the week's, I'm going to get double play of the Oz Bush Poets with the Bad Woman Blues and Whiskey Blue. Sit back and enjoy.

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5: It is 21 minutes past 8. I've got Troy Cassidaly, When My Daddy Played. New song from Kevin Sullivan, Our Place on the Map. And Sally Jane, Fishing Taught Me Patience. 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

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I've got two more new songs, No Promises with Siren and Pete Rogers, Try While You Still Can.

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4: It's 17 minutes to 9. We've got a double play of Ozark Mountain Daredevils. It'll shine when it shines and someday, darling. The old kid.

0: song that Ozark Mountain Daredevils. I'm going home because we are.
1: We are going home, yeah. It is 9 minutes to nine, and Pat and Lindsay are here ready to take over after 9 o'clock. So we'll have to say our goodbyes and must thank all our sponsors, associate members,
0: and all the text messages,
1: and all our members,
0: and phone calls,
1: and the phone call.
0: I love that good song, that Ozark Mountain Daredevils. I'm going home because we are going home.
1: Yeah. It is 9 minutes to nine, and Pat and Lindsay are here ready to take over after 9 o'clock. So we'll have to say our goodbyes and must thank all our sponsors, associate members,

0: Anyway, don't forget, Koala markets are on today. Started at 6 o'clock this morning. Go through to about one.
1: Yep. And we'll be back next weekend.
0: Oh, yeah?
1: Yes.
0: Next Sunday?
1: Next Sunday.
0: It means I can have the day off.
1: If you want.
0: Oh, okay.
1: I'll let you.
0: Because I'll be here Friday night to me. I know. New Rock and Blues show.
1: And as soon as I get this sling off my arm, I'll be back to do my Thursday night country program too. Really miss it.
0: Yeah.
1: Well, we're going to finish off this morning with the Curry Mob, If It Ain't Broke. And actually, Blue wrote this song.
0: Yeah, it's got up the charts.
1: It's done
0: check
1: really.
0: Check Facebook out, the Curry Mob.
1: Yeah.
0: See how these kids are doing.
1: The French Family Band, they're Aussie, but they're living in the USA at the moment, with Dust of Bakersfield. So, bye, Fraser Coast.
0: Take it easy, Fraser Coast. Have a great day.
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2: Hello, I'm Sarah Warmby. Australians are being assured the nation's fuel supplies remain secure as the Iran war continues. In his weekly fuel update, Energy Minister Chris Bowen says 51 ships will deliver a further 3.1 billion litres of fuel over the next month. But Mr. Bowen gave no indication on whether the fuel excise discount due to expire on August the 2nd would be extended again, but it has previously not been ruled out. Meanwhile, some economists believe a rebound in oil price due to the Middle East conflict will see underlying inflation in Australia stay higher for longer. The Reserve Bank will be closely watching the release of the June inflation data this week before deciding whether to lift interest rates at its August board meeting. AMP Chief Economist Shane Oliver says a rise is likely.
3: The underlying measures of inflation that the Reserve Bank focus on probably edged up a little bit further to 3.7% or even 3.8%. And that, unfortunately, will highlight the ongoing inflation problem that Australia has.
2: A rebel MP says Labor risks losing voter support if it continues to suppress internal debate on contentious issues. Ed Husic was hoping Labor's national conference would discuss the Middle East conflict. He believes the party needs to more strongly condemn Israel, but his push was stymied by factional bosses. Mr. Husic says clamping down on dissenting voices is disappointing.
4: I would take the view that there's this, as I said earlier, a perception that, you know, having a different view or taking a different stand or staking different ground, that presents as a risk to the stability of the government. I think that's overblown.
2: Speaking to Sky News, Prime Minister Anthony Albanese played down the issue.
5: And the Labor Party has a consistent direction as united, which is unity rather than division. We choose progress rather than just protesting, and we choose outcomes rather than outrage. And that's what we've seen at this conference, great outcomes.
2: A team of experts has been commissioned by the New South Wales government to examine a legal privilege protecting a victim's survivor's counselling records. Hugh Phillips has the details.
6: Independent research will examine how the counselling records of sexual assault complainants are used in the justice system. The announcement follows calls from victims survivors who have spoken out on the impact of having notes subpoenaed. Other sexual assault communications privilege models, including absolute privilege, will be analysed through direct engagement with counsellors and those with lived experience. The University of Sydney will conduct the research with the findings to be handed down in June next year. Hugh Phillips reporting.
2: And police in Tasmania say a stabbing and subsequent fatal car crash in the state's north are linked. Emergency services were called to a home in Exeter, north of Launceston, at about 4:30 on Friday afternoon after reports a woman in her 40s had sustained serious stab wounds. According to the ABC, police believe the injuries were inflicted by a man who was known to the woman and who died in a car crash a short time later. Investigations are continuing. This is Air News. Canterbury has picked up a crucial win in round 21 of the NRL. Andrew Lucas takes a look.
7: The Bulldogs' surge up the ladder has continued after upsetting the Warriors 18-6 at a Core Stadium. Stephen Crichton and Jacob Preston crossed for early tries to send the 22,000-strong crowd to their feet. Trailing 18-0, it took 75 minutes for the Warriors to score their only try. In other results, the Cowboys beat the Broncos 18-10 in Townsville. The Raiders belted the Tigers 56-10 in Canberra. Andrew Lucas, Sydney.
2: In the AFL, the Western Bulldogs have all but locked in their place inside this year's top 10, defeating Richmond by 57 points, 15-15, 105 to 7-6, 48. Bulldogs coach Luke Beveridge says he was happy with a number of areas of their game.
8: The unselfishness in our front end, definitely keeping its side to less than 40 inside 50s, obviously minimises their chances. I thought our back line held up really well and used the ball in a measured way, and we hadn't always done that this year. year.
2: The Swans, Hawks and Blues also posted wins. And at the Commonwealth Games, Sam Short has picked up gold for Australia in the pool in the men's 400 metre freestyle. Australia's team, the Diamonds, beat Tonga 99-38 in their first netball group game. They're now focused on their next game against gold medal contenders England tonight. Australian Independent Radio News.
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10: And your weather forecast for Hervey Bay and Maryborough for the rest of Sunday. Hervey Bay, our maximum temperature is predicted to reach 21 degrees. Maryborough, your maximum should reach 22 degrees. Currently in Hervey Bay, it's 14 degrees. Maryborough slightly warmer on 14.3 degrees. The forecast for Hervey Bay, it'll be partly cloudy with light winds becoming southeasterly, 15 to 20 kilometres per hour in the middle of the day, then becoming light in the late afternoon. Maryborough, partly cloudy with light winds prevailing. For both cities, sun protections recommend up until 2:30 p.m. and the UV index is predicted to reach 6, which is high. There is a moderate fire danger rating current for both cities. The Hervey Bay waters forecast for Sunday until midnight. Southerly winds 10 to 15 knots turning southeasterly in the middle of the day. Seas below 1 metre. There'll be a swell below 0.5 of a metre and it'll be partly cloudy. We're expecting a low tide of 1.02 metres at 12:20 p.m. and the next tide after that will be a high tide of 3.343 metres and that'll happen at 7:13 p.m. And that's your news, sport and weather updated here on Fraser Coast FM.
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0: Well, hello, our friends out there.
1: Good morning, friends. That's the theme for today, is it? Friends.
0: Friends. That's the theme for the day. Certainly is, all right? And we class all our listeners as great friends. So we do.
1: I'm sure a lot of my listeners on a Saturday morning know more about me than I do.
0: Yeah, it's possible.
1: With our conversations.
0: Yeah. Anyway, a big thank you, of course, to Mike and Yvonne. Good to see Yvonne back.
1: Yes.
0: In the run.
1: Yep.
0: And catch them again next Sunday, same time, same place.
1: They'll be here.
0: Okay. And a big, big welcome to everybody out there today. Hopefully we got some decent sort of runs in the programming today.
1: I'm sure there will be.
0: Yeah. All right. You let us know if you don't like it. See what we can do about it so we can. All right. Firstly, we're down to markets today. Anyway, it's the bears in the trees today. It's the koala markets today. And you'll find the koala markets at, let me see, Kruger Court at Yarangan is where you'll find them. Just off the Burrell Road. Burrell Road, so that goes to Burrell Riverhead, so on and so on.
1: Yeah, okay. Yeah, that's it.
0: All righty, started at 6 a.m., they'll go through till 12 noon. See if you can spot the bears in the tree.
1: The day has barely started.
0: Don't tell me you're starting. Oh, good Lord. I don't know. Got a brain teaser today?
1: I have indeed, yes.
0: Okay, what's it about today?
1: Kids wearing blue shirts.
0: Kids wearing blue shirts.
1: Yeah.
0: Okay. Do you want to do it now or do we come back?
1: No, they'd better get a piece of paper and a pen. They might need to make a few notes today.
0: All right. And you need pencil and paper.
1: It's a little bit complicated.
0: Okay.
1: I'm going to baffle them with you know what.
0: Did you hear that? It's a little bit complicated, listeners. Bit like the person producing it. I don't know. All right. I've moved this thing. I had something there that I was going to load in on that, but I'll just move that down into somewhere else.
1: Okay.
0: So I will. All right, let's slip into a little bit of George Baker selection.
1: Mm-hmm.
0: Okay. Pluma Blanca.
1: I was going to say that.
0: Was you?
1: Yeah.
0: No, I just said it for you.
1: You did.
0: Anyway, enjoy that, and we shall be back. Oh, dear. And now we got it. Here we go.

0: This is what I love about community living. Morning strolls and a coffee at the clubhouse.
1: Plus, knowing everything we need is right here. 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
0: 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It's the people. Real friends, not just neighbours.
1: That's what makes it feel like home.
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5: Something constructive.
4: Certainly. Just don't light them. Put them out.
5: That's right. Yes.
4: Okie dokie. We're into your brain teaser now.
5: We're into the brain teaser now. Listen very carefully.
4: Okay. Get ready, folks. Don't forget you got your pen and paper.
5: You just make some notes. And if you don't get it first up, don't panic. Keep your knickers on. I'll read it out again a little bit later. All right, here we go. 14 of the kids in a class are girls. So you could just write down 14 girls. Next part, 8 of the kids wear blue shirts. Okay, 8 of the kids wear blue shirts. 2 of the kids are neither girls nor wear a blue shirt. Right? Two of the kids are neither girls nor wear a blue shirt. Now, if 5 of the kids are girls who wear blue shirts, how many kids are there in the class?
4: There you go.
5: I told you.
4: Yeah.
5: Like I said, don't worry. Read it again.
4: Yeah.
5: But I'll repeat it throughout the program if you miss anything. So don't go ringing up saying, oh, okay, no, no, no, no. Anyway, 14 of the kids in a class are girls. 8 of the kids, or 2 of the kids, wear blue shirts. Now, 2 of the kids are neither girls nor wear a blue shirt. Are neither girls or wear a blue shirt. If 5 of the kids are girls who wear blue shirts, how many kids are there in the class?
4: Okay. So that's it. That's his brain teaser today.
5: And we do know that 8 of the kids wear blue shirts.
4: Yeah.
5: And the rest you've got to work out.
4: All righty. Okay. That's his brain teaser today. Hope you got it all.
5: And like I said, I'll read it out again a little bit later.
4: Yeah. Okay.
5: Yeah.
4: All right, now if you think you know it, you just give us a buzz on 41 97 1075.
5: Yes.
4: Okay.
5: That's it.
4: Easy peasy. Or this little message will tell you how you can do it another way.
5: Yeah.
4: All right. You know, Texas. I'm going to Texas.
5: That's what I thought they were saying when they first heard it. Yeah.
4: All right, we're going to follow that up with the a la carte girls, Red Indian Drums.
5: Haven't heard this one for a while.
4: Yeah,
5: yeah.
4: Kept him under wraps for a while, or heard them, or her, I should say, they. Enjoy, back soon.
6: Love the music? Or maybe not. Got something you want to say? Well, text us. That's right. Fraser Coast FM now has Text Us. 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What an over number? It's 0468 288 300. So don't hesitate, because there is no need to wait. Have your say right here, right now. 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
2: And yes, it is your weekend music mix. And this particular program is the Rockers Jukebox program. You cruise along with Pat and Lindsay, taking you right through till 12 o'clock today. So we are. Except old fart, he's disappearing about half past 11. So he is. He's got something else that he has to deal with. So he has. All righty. Now, he rattled off his brain teaser. It all it did was confuse me. I'm sure it's confused you as well. But when he gets off the phone and gets back in here, we'll get him to read it out again. So we will. But in the meantime, how about we slip off into, let's have a look. A bit of a triple play, shall we? Yeah. We'll start it off with, Vince Joy. Yeah. He's a great Aussie talent, Vince Joy. And, Aussie singer. Now, and then we'll follow that up with Major Matchbox, you know, with Everybody Needs a Little Love. Yeah, they do. They do. And the Flaming Stars out of Sydney doing a great cover of Daddy Cool's number, Boom Boom. Enjoy. Back soon.

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1: There you go. Good morning, Frankie.
2: Yeah, yeah, yeah.
1: And yes, I didn't bother to try and work it out.
2: He said you'll probably, he's going away for a little while. And he said, oh, you'll probably miss me for 3 seconds. I said, now you're exaggerating.
1: We're having a shot at you, Frank. don't come down here. Anyway, big good morning to you, Frank, and glad you got it. If you want to give me a buzz, you get your one fat finger out and text me the answer. All right. No worries.
2: No worries.
1: All right.
2: No
1: you tell worries. Them about your brain teaser once again, because some people are just still confused in the thing.
2: That's why I'm going to read it again.
1: Okay.
2: To clarify.
1: Yeah. Well, yes. You go and get Clara.
2: I'll go and clarify. Yeah. All right. 14 of the kids in a class are girls. 8 of the kids wear blue shirts. 2 of the kids are neither girls nor wear a blue shirt. Now, if 5 of the kids are girls who wear blue shirts, how many kids in the class?
1: Yeah.
2: Yeah.
1: There you go.
2: There you go.
1: That's his brain teaser, and it is breakable. Frank got it.
2: Frank got it. There's proof. The proof is in the pudding.
1: In the pudding. Sorry, Frank. Anyway, we shall move on. If you think you know that brain teaser, now remember, there's no prizes in this, just the satisfaction of beating this guy at his own game. All righty?
2: Mm.
1: Now, if you think you know that brain teaser, you give us a buzz. We'd love to talk to you. Or he does, anyway. Loves to have a chat.
2: I do.
1: Yeah, and of course our listeners love talking to us.
2: They do, indeed.
1: Now, 41 97 10 75 is the phone number, and there it is. It's running already. You go and have a chat, and I'll do the rest. There's also, you can do a little text us on us, so you can. This little message will tell you all about it, so it will. Okay. Then we're going with the Fresh Systems Band doing Land Down Under. There's a little bit of content. It's got Australian content in it because they're talking about Australia.
3: 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Or maybe not. Got something you want to say? Well, text us. That's right. Fraser Coast FM now has Text Us. 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It's 0468 288 300. So, don't hesitate, because there is no need to wait. Have your say right here, right now. 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
1: There you go. 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Time is a-flying, is it not? Little bit nippy there with that sneaky little breeze, but still beautiful day out there, is it not? Alrighty. Now, if you're out and about, do take care, all right? Out on the roads, take it easy. Old boy's trying to rush back in here, I'm presuming. I've got a bit of comedy coming up too, so I'll tell you about that as soon as we find out what happened. Did Colleen ring up and say she got it right this time?
2: No, that was Joy and Mel.
1: Oh, good morning, Joy. Good morning, Mel.
2: And they had to let me know that I worked on it together.
1: Yes, those 2 points. Good on you, Joy. About time you started taking advantage of that.
2: That's why they're coming up to check that I've got 2 points in the book. They don't believe me.
1: Okay. All right. They're going to make sure you did put the 2 points in.
2: Yeah, they'll be here about 10:30, 11:15.
1: Okay.
2: Yeah, it'll be thereabouts. Yep.
1: Now, are you going to tell us about that one?
2: All right, I can do that.
1: Yep.
2: This is on behalf of the Fraser Coast Library. Now, it's presenting an author talk as part of the Lines in the Sand series. It's being held on Monday the 3rd of August at 10 a.m. at the Murrumburra Library. Now, you'll hear from a Zimbabwean-born author, T.M. Clark, and she shares her insights into her latest novel, Daughter of Africa. It's a sweeping story of hope, resilience and belonging, inspired by the landscapes and people of Africa. This is a pre-event, however. Bookings are essential and can be made through the Fraser Coast Council website. So that's happening on Monday the 3rd of August, 10 a.m. at the Murrumburra Library. Could be rather interesting, actually.
1: Yeah, it could be. Could be. It's very possible. Tell them about your brain teaser too once again. Give them a little reminder on that one because we're going to go to some comedy now.
2: Okay. 14 of the kids in the class are girls. 8 of the kids wear blue shirts. 2 of the kids are neither girls nor wear a blue shirt. If 5 of the kids are girls who wear blue shirts, how many kids are there in the class?
1: Okay. There you go. That's his brain teaser. You think you know it, you just give us a buzz. 41 97 1075, or the old text line, of course. Now, I said we're going to some comedy, and here it is. All right. It's a used car salesman. All right. I complained about the automatic gearbox. That's a good one.
2: Yeah.
1: It's a good one. Have a listen to it. It's really good. Bellamy Brothers are hanging out for a spin with the old hippie squirrel. They're going to be in for a bit of a run as well. And we also have the Bachelors. Sounds of Silence. That's all going to take us through to news time.
2: Wow.
1: At 10 o'clock.
2: That hour went quick.
1: Yes. Enjoy.
3: I just phoned up a random used car place.
4: Mm-hmm.
3: This is what happened.
5: Thank you for calling Inspect Car Last Car Motors.
3: Hello, yes please. I wonder if you can help me. I've got a complaint.
5: Yes, I can try and help you.
3: I've got a 320 BMW.
5: Yes.
3: From you guys.
5: Yeah, a 320 BMW.
3: Yes. I had a manual car that I've driven all my life. And now they bought me an automatic from your shop.
5: Is it a 320 diesel or a 320 petrol?
3: It's a petrol.
5: The 320 petrol.
3: Yes, because the thing, it only drives in the daytime.
5: It's impossible, so I'm not laughing at you. It just doesn't sound real. It doesn't...
3: don't make me out to be stupid.
5: No, I'm not. Not at all. Please excuse me. It just doesn't sound right. But yes.
3: I don't know.
5: Find out, when did you buy the vehicle, sir?
3: I've only had it 2 days, and it works perfectly in the daytime, but it refuses to drive at night.
5: A 320 petrol?
3: Yes, and now basically what happens is, right? In the daytime, I'm driving and it's fine.
5: Uh-huh.
3: I just put it in D for day mode, fine. At nighttime, I put it in N for night mode, won't move.
5: It won't move.
3: I never had the problem with my manual car. I put it in D.
5: I'm trying to understand what you're saying.
3: Okay, well, let me tell you again.
5: I've never heard of a feature of a day mode and a night mode.
3: Yeah, you know, in the gearbox, I put it in D for day mode, and then at night time, I put it in N for night mode, car won't move. Won't move. Will not move. I'm stranded. I have to walk home. You know what I'm saying? Because this bloody car, the night mode does not work.
5: You've made my day.
3: The night mode refuses to work. Can somebody explain this to me?
5: N stands for neutral, just by the way. The N doesn't stand for night mode, it stands for neutral. It's an automatic BMW.
3: This gearbox is wonky.
5: Is it?
3: Yes, because, you know, and especially when I drive on an East Rand and somebody sees me in a 320 as a robot. You know, North Rand Road, and they see you in the 320, and this guy in this little Opel Kadett, he wants to have a dust. You know? So then what happened on yesterday, midday, so I was like, okay, Opel Kadett, it's on. So I put it into race, and I hit the car behind me.
4: No.
3: I hit the car behind. Now I've got arch furins on my back.
5: You've got to repeat everything you say, because I need to record this.
3: This gearbox is causing me problems.
5: You know what? You've made me laugh. My tummy hurts. I've laughed so much. Thanks.
3: Opel Kadett, it's on. So I put it into race, and I hit the car behind me.
4: No.
3: I hit the car behind. Now I've got arch furins on my back.
5: You've got to repeat everything you say, because I need to record this.
3: This gearbox is causing me.

0: I tell you something. You've made my day. You really have. You've made my day. I haven't laughed this much in a long time. Then you tell me it's an automatic that you put it into race mode and it reverses. I don't know where you come up with this. I really don't. I'd love to spend a week with you.
1: You'll be very tired afterwards.
2: The problem, it's really the problem with my car. I don't know what's happening with that wonky gearbox.

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4: Hello, I'm Sarah Warmby. The Prime Minister has praised the united nature of Labor's national conference as the event wraps up for the next 3 years. Sean Bindley reports.
5: Members debated various policy positions the party will take to the next election, but factional bosses intervened to stymie debate on the Middle East and the AUKUS Defence Pact. Anthony Albanese told party faithful they've achieved great outcomes for the country.
6: Soon we'll be halfway to the next election. They come around pretty fast with every 3 years. The people honoured us with a major victory last year. Now we begin the road to the next election and the opportunity for another victory.
4: The Energy Minister has given his weekly update on the nation's fuel reserves. Australia currently has 42 days worth of petrol, 38 days of diesel and 32 days of jet fuel. Chris Bowen says in addition to the 6